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14: Lows dip down to about 43
15: tonight
14: under mainly cloudy skies. Winds out of the northeast around 5 miles an hour. Cloudy skies expected tomorrow. High temperatures reach up to 63. Currently, it's 62 degrees.

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6: Low has dipped down to about 43
7: tonight
6: under mainly cloudy skies. Winds out of the northeast around 5 miles an hour. Cloudy skies expected tomorrow. High temperatures reach up to 63. Right now, it's 57 degrees.

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0: 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What's happening around River City?
2: Hey, it's Gina with Around River City. Thursday through Saturday, head to UWL's Roger Herring Stadium for the NCAA Division III Track and Field Outdoor Championships. 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
13: Lows dip down to about 43 tonight. Under cloudy skies, easterly winds around 5 miles an hour. Cloudy skies expected again tomorrow. High temperatures reach up to 63. Currently, it's 57 degrees.

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0: 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What's happening around River City?
2: Hey, it's Gina with Around River City. 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
7: And now for the weather, here's meteorologist Stormy O'Day with a pinwheel.
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15: Lows dip down to about 43
16: tonight.
15: Under cloudy skies, easterly winds around 5 miles an hour. Cloudy skies expected again tomorrow. High temperatures reach up to 63. Currently, it's 57 degrees.

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17: Cloudy skies overnight with lows around 43. Easterly winds around 5 miles an hour. Cloudy skies expected again Thursday. Daytime highs approaching 63. Right now, 57.

0: Cause I gotta have faith. Ooh, I gotta have faith. Because I gotta have faith.
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I woke last night to the sound of thunder. How far off, I sat and wondered. 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Ain't it funny how the night moves? When you just don't seem to have as much to lose. Strange how the night moves.

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cloudy skies overnight with lows around 43. Easterly winds around 5 miles an hour. Cloudy skies expected again Thursday. Daytime highs approaching 63. Right now, 56.

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2: 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Such a pure idea.

Overcast skies overnight with a low of 45. East winds around 5 miles an hour. Cloudy skies expected again Thursday. High temperatures reach up to 62. Right now, it's 55 degrees.

that mama, she got it sticking in the cameraman. 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And he's up there. What's that? Hawaiian noises. He's banging on the bongos like a chimpanzee. Oh, that ain't weird.

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2: Vince Neil, legendary voice of Motley Crue. 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
2: Lows dip down to about 45 overnight. Under cloudy skies, easterly winds around 5 miles an hour. Cloudy skies expected again Thursday. High temperatures reach up to 62. Currently, it's 54 degrees.

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1: Vince Neil, legendary voice of Motley Crue. 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

Cloudy skies expected overnight with lows around 46. Easterly winds 5 to 10 miles an hour. Cloudy skies expected again Thursday. High temperatures reach up to 62. Right now, it's 53 degrees.

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0: 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Donna Summer with Keith, and see how much summer we got as we head toward the holiday weekend. Yeah, try to figure that out, and also we'll try to give you a couple more dollars for the holiday by way of discounts and winning stuff. So we'll be doing that. And how many years? It was a few years ago, about 10 years ago. Interesting story. This young man, 17 years old, in Findlay, Ohio, uses a GPS tracking device and runs 5.5 miles to spell out prom, to his girlfriend. Yeah, 5.5 miles to ask her to prom. Okay, with a big grit, yeah. How much endurance, though? What kind of endurance did he have on prom night?
1: Would you care for another schnitzelgruben?
2: No, thank you. 15 is my limit on

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0: 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You've got loggers tickets. They're starting up, what is it, next week? Practice already? Yeah. And we got the races in Eau Claire. West Salem. Wake up, Keith. West Salem. We've also got music. Speaking of Eau Claire, and I just was by accident, but this is on purpose now. You can win tickets to Summer Jam in Eau Claire. It is Friday the 19th of June and Saturday the 20th of June. Yeah, back-to-back days and nights. Headlined by Styx and Bret Michaels. The week before that, it's 80s Fest. MGVRockConcerts.com or Maple Grove Venues in West Salem. Saturday the 13th, the sounds of Motley Crue and Rat, Skid Row, and Quiet Riot. So the idea is win stuff. Classic Hits, 947.com. All right, news team.
2: One phase of the planning for a new lacrosse swimming pool has concluded. This week, the last two in a series of public meetings on the pool project were conducted. Soon, the city and the La Crosse School District are expected to make referendum plans. School Superintendent Aaron Engel says planners need to consider the growing popularity of public pools outside the city.
3: They're just built differently than they were even 20 years ago, and people are seeking out different types of amenities for recreation, and La Crosse needs to either keep up or continue to lose residents to some of those places.
2: The Deputy Director of Recreation for La Crosse, Jared Flick, took part in a virtual meeting on Wednesday. Flick says having a new indoor pool could be better than fixing the old north side pool that's only open a short time each year. The town of Shelby gets help from the state for a move to a new fire station. Earlier this month, the State Building Commission approved a $252,000 grant for the township. It's the first phase of a planned move from the current fire station on Ward Avenue to a larger existing building a few blocks away. Projected costs for the entire move would be close to $3 million. Fazoli's Italian restaurant near Valley View Mall has closed permanently as of Wednesday night. The local Fazoli's had operated along Highway 16 across from the mall for about 30 years. The Onalaska outlet reportedly lost its lease and rent talks were not successful. The number of homeless people in the La Crosse area reportedly has dropped almost 20% in 2 years, with more housing becoming available for those who have been unhoused. A new campaign called Homes for 100 seeks to improve on the housing effort. County Board Chair Tina Trigestad says the program can help close a large housing gap in the area.
4: This is an investment in our community, so your donation helps our friends and neighbors that live right here in this area. 8 out of 10 of the people that are experiencing homelessness currently in La Crosse were last housed in La Crosse.
2: Community leaders gathered at the Collective on 4th Building in La Crosse on Wednesday to publicize the fundraising effort to house more local residents. I'm Brad Williams.
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0: 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We have a big deadline tomorrow, right?
1: Yes.
0: Yeah. 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
5: Highs around 64 today, under overcast skies, winds out of the east, 5 to 10 miles an hour. Cloudy skies expected again tonight, lows level off around 45. Currently, it's 50 degrees.

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1: What is a dangling participle?
0: Okay, we can get to that one later, but you have the question of, how do I get to a Brewers game?
1: Yes.
0: Yeah, all right. 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Sealand's Carpet Land, and if you want to eat something before you eat something, it's Premier Catering pregame. Yeah. For example, the Twins are at Milwaukee Sunday, August 9th, and you could be on that bus with friends and family, or family and friends, depending on your situation. So, WiscoTrips.com. Let's trip down the hallway here, carefully, to the news people.
2: City and county leaders in La Crosse are promoting an effort to raise money for additional affordable housing in the area. The Homes for 100 campaign is aimed at bringing in enough money to house 100 homeless people in the county. La Crosse Mayor Shaundell Washington Spivey attended a public launch of the campaign on Wednesday at the Collective on 4th. The mayor says new housing will not have to be built for Homes for 100.
3: No, we're not building new homes. This is all existing rentals within the city of La Crosse. And so we're looking and always working with property managers and landlords in the city to continue this program and elevate it.
2: Tenants who find housing through the program will have to pay rent equal to 30% of their income. City and school district leaders in La Crosse have finished a month-long series of public hearings on the plans for a new Northside swimming pool. They jointly hosted an in-person meeting at Logan Middle School on Tuesday and an online discussion yesterday. Jared Flick, Deputy Director of Parks and Recreation, says attendance at the Northside pool is going down sharply compared to the city's other pools.
4: Really, the Northside pool attendance and use over the last 6 or 7 years has really dropped to a point of looking at what we do there. The other two pools on with Erickson Pool and Veterans Memorial Pool have kind of stabilized a little bit, whereas the attendance at Northside continues its drop.
2: For drivers coming through La Crescent during the day today, you probably will run into some traffic delays. That's because, according to the Minnesota DOT, XL Energy is doing work for one day that is cutting power to the signal at South 3rd Street and Highways 61 and 16. The work is supposed to happen between 9 a.m. and 3 p.m. Due to low water levels on the Mississippi in Lansing, the ferry service between Iowa and Wisconsin is having to limit the number of vehicles it can carry on each trip. The Facebook page, Mississippi River Bridge at Lansing, has posted that the ferry can only carry 9 vehicles right now instead of a full load of 12 vehicles per trip. I'm Brad Williams.
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2: So, looking at what to wear weather here on your classic morning show, is it, we going to be dry? Okay, we'll figure that out as far as rain and like that. Yeah. And money. Got to get ready for the holiday, right? Yeah. And things haven't been going all that great at the bank, so we're going to help you with that. And maybe she made a lot of money on this, but a woman in L.A. made a giant fortune cookie. Say, well, how giant was it, Skippy? 11 inches wide, 7 inches high, 10 inches deep, and weighed over 2 pounds. So, the message in it, you're probably curious about that. We love fortune cookies in our house. Yeah. We don't necessarily eat them because they're way, way, way sweet. But this message said, eat this and you will get diabetes.
0: He won't be found in any health and beauty aisle.
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1: 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As he come off Goose Island into town here thinking, okay, Skippy, what to win? Well, we got loggers tickets, races in West Salem. We've got live music next month. Back-to-back weekends, Saturday the 13th, 80s Fest, MGV in West Salem, Bipple Grove venues. Motley Crue, the sounds of Motley Crue, Rat, Skid Row, Quiet Riot. Week after that is a double banger. You got both Friday the 19th of June, Saturday the 20th for Summer Jam in Eau Claire. You got Wallflowers and Third Eye Blind and Jim Blossoms and Blue Oyster Cult and headliners Bret Michaels and Styx. Yeah. Win stuff. 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
2: One phase of the planning for a new lacrosse swimming pool has concluded. This week, the last two in a series of public meetings on the pool project were conducted. Soon, the city and the La Crosse School District are expected to make referendum plans. School Superintendent Aaron Engel says planners need to consider the growing popularity of public pools outside the city.
3: They're just built differently than they were even 20 years ago, and people are seeking out different types of amenities for recreation, and La Crosse needs to either keep up or continue to lose residents to some of those places.
2: The Deputy Director of Recreation for La Crosse, Jared Flick, took part in a virtual meeting on Wednesday. Flick says having a new indoor pool could be better than fixing the old north side pool that's only open a short time each year. The town of Shelby gets help from the state for a move to a new fire station. Earlier this month, the State Building Commission approved a $252,000 grant for the township. It's the first phase of a planned move from the current fire station on Ward Avenue to a larger existing building a few blocks away. Projected costs for the entire move would be close to $3 million. Fazoli's Italian restaurant near Valley View Mall has closed permanently as of Wednesday night. The local Fazoli's had operated along Highway 16 across from the mall for about 30 years. The Onalaska outlet reportedly lost its lease and rent talks were not successful. The number of homeless people in the La Crosse area reportedly has dropped almost 20% in 2 years, with more housing becoming available for those who have been unhoused. A new campaign called Homes for 100 seeks to improve on the housing effort. County Board Chair Tina Trigestad says the program can help close a large housing gap in the area.
4: This is an investment in our community, so your donation helps our friends and neighbors that live right here in this area. 8 out of 10 of the people that are experiencing homelessness currently in La Crosse were last housed in La Crosse.
2: Community leaders gathered at the Collective on 4th Building in La Crosse on Wednesday to publicize the fundraising effort to house more local residents. I'm Brad Williams.
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0: he kind of grows on you. 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
1: 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We have a deadline of tomorrow, though. 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
8: Cloudy skies expected today, with daytime highs approaching 64. Winds out of the southeast, 8 to 15 miles an hour. Cloudy skies expected again tonight. Lows level off around 47. Currently 48.

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0: 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Premier Catering has the pregame meals for you. 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
3: City and county leaders in La Crosse are promoting an effort to raise money for additional affordable housing in the area. The Homes for 100 campaign is aimed at bringing in enough money to house 100 homeless people in the county. La Crosse Mayor Shondell Washington Spivey attended a public launch of the campaign on Wednesday at the Collective on 4th. The mayor says new housing will not have to be built for Homes for 100.
4: No, we're not building new homes. This is all existing rentals within the city of La Crosse. And so we're looking and always working with property managers and landlords in the city to continue this program and elevate it.
3: Tenants who find housing through the program will have to pay rent equal to 30% of their income. City and school district leaders in La Crosse have finished a month-long series of public hearings on the plans for a new Northside swimming pool. They jointly hosted an in-person meeting at Logan Middle School on Tuesday and an online discussion yesterday. Jared Flick, Deputy Director of Parks and Recreation, says attendance at the Northside pool is going down sharply compared to the city's other pools.
5: Really, the Northside pool attendance and use over the last 6 or 7 years has really dropped to a point of looking at what we do there. The other two pools on with Erickson Pool and Veterans Memorial Pool have kind of stabilized a little bit, whereas the attendance at Northside continues its drop.
3: For drivers coming through La Crescent during the day today, you probably will run into some traffic delays. That's because, according to the Minnesota DOT, XL Energy is doing work for one day that is cutting power to the signal at South 3rd Street and Highways 61 and 16. The work is supposed to happen between 9 a.m. and 3 p.m. Due to low water levels on the Mississippi in Lansing, the ferry service between Iowa and Wisconsin is having to limit the number of vehicles it can carry on each trip. The Facebook page, Mississippi River Bridge at Lansing, has posted that the ferry can only carry 9 vehicles right now instead of a full load of 12 vehicles per trip. I'm Brad Williams.
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1: This is Keith on Classic Morning Show, Classic Hits, 94.7. More on that in just a little bit. And does your hair do get wet? What to wear weather? As we get close to the holiday weekend, yeah. This is about as early as Memorial Day can be, right? I think so. Also, coming too quickly if you don't have the money. I mean, we can save you that. Discounts, winning stuff. So we got details on all that. And maybe you could make some money if you ever landed this and tried to sell it. There's a tailor in Turkey, the country Turkey. A tailor used a sewing machine. And how he did this, I have no idea. He made a pair of jeans, and you say, okay, what's the big deal there? They were less than a half inch long. Dick Record Christmas gift? Yeah.
0: Ooh, yeah.
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6: Hi, I'm State Representative Steve Doyle. Recently, something pretty neat happened. My office had a bipartisan, bi-state conversation with a representative from Iowa. He said something that stuck with me. He was talking about his work on veterans issues and said, "When it comes to veterans, partisan mantles should be put down." You know, I couldn't agree more. Some things are bigger than politics, and we owe it to our veterans to honor their action and sacrifice. The conversation with Representative Gearhart crossed party lines and state lines, but it was wholly inside country lines. I'll be taking up the mantle on Jason's proposal to create low or no-cost lifetime hunting and fishing passes for veterans, and he's looking at my veterans' property tax relief proposals. This Memorial Day, remember, we aren't just Democrats or Republicans, we're Americans. And that's because of the brave men and women who serve and have served our country. And that's why this message was paid for by friends of Steve Doyle.

0: A survey of 9 out of 10 doctors say they've never heard of him. Keith Carr on your Classic Morning Show. Yeah. Classic Hits 94.7.
1: 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We have upcoming Loggers games. Yeah, college baseball, really good players usually. And we got races in West Salem. We got live music. Of course, two big events next month. Just coming up really quickly, though. We got 80s Fest at Maple Grove Venues, MGV, they call it, the hipsters do. Yeah, that is Saturday the 13th. And you've got, wow, nice lineup. From Motley Crue, Vince Neil, Stephen Piercy of Rat, Skid Rose, Sebastian Bach, and Quiet Riot. And then the week after that, it's back-to-back, Friday, Saturday, the 19th, 20th of June, Summer Jam, headlined by Styx and Bret Michaels. Whew. Win stuff. Classic Hits, 947.com. All right, news stuff.
2: One phase of the planning for a new lacrosse swimming pool has concluded. This week, the last two in a series of public meetings on the pool project were conducted. Soon, the city and the lacrosse school district are expected to make referendum plans. School Superintendent Aaron Engel says planners need to consider the growing popularity of public pools outside the city.
3: They're just built differently than they were even 20 years ago, and people are seeking out different types of amenities for recreation, and lacrosse needs to either keep up or continue to lose residents to some of those places.
2: The Deputy Director of Recreation for Lacrosse, Jared Flick, took part in a virtual meeting on Wednesday. Flick says having a new indoor pool could be better than fixing the old Northside pool that's only open a short time each year. The town of Shelby gets help from the state for a move to a new fire station. Earlier this month, the State Building Commission approved a $252,000 grant for the township. It's the first phase of a planned move from the current fire station on Ward Avenue to a larger existing building a few blocks away. Projected costs for the entire move would be close to $3 million. Fazoli's Italian restaurant near Valley View Mall has closed permanently as of Wednesday night. The local Fazoli's had operated along Highway 16 across from the mall for about 30 years. The Onalaska outlet reportedly lost its lease and rent talks were not successful. The number of homeless people in the La Crosse area reportedly has dropped almost 20% in 2 years, with more housing becoming available for those who have been unhoused. A new campaign called Homes for 100 seeks to improve on the housing effort. County Board Chair Tina Trigestad says the program can help close a large housing gap in the area.
4: This is an investment in our community, so your donation helps our friends and neighbors that live right here in this area. 8 out of 10 of the people that are experiencing homelessness currently in La Crosse were last housed in La Crosse.
2: Community leaders gathered at the Collective on 4th Building in La Crosse on Wednesday to publicize the fundraising effort to house more local residents. I'm Brad Williams.
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0: 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This is Keith Carr on your Classic Morning Show. And so what do you got growing in that garden?
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0: How does your garden grow? 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So tomorrow's the deadline. 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
10: Cloudy skies expected today, with daytime highs approaching 64. Winds out of the southeast, 8 to 15 miles an hour. Cloudy skies expected again tonight. Lows level off around 47. Currently, it's 49 degrees.

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Trying to speak the truth sometimes. This is Keith, headed toward the holiday weekend. What to wear, weather, and also saving money. Details on that coming up. Steve Miller.

0: Other guy from Minneapolis, Prince, from Keith on your classic morning show. And we got...
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1: Well, this never gets old, winning money. And you got till tomorrow to get signed up for the How Does Your Garden Grow photo contest. 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Yeah, we got the holiday to do, so we have tomorrow as the deadline. 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
1: 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Okay, let's do that on what to wear, weather in detail, or as much as we know, we don't know all of it.
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17: Cloudy skies with a few peaks of sun today, with daytime highs approaching 64. Winds out of the southeast, 8 to 15 miles an hour. Cloudy skies expected tonight, 47. Currently, it's 54 degrees.

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2: Hey, it's Gina with Around River City. 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
15: Cloudy skies with a few peaks of sun today. Daytime highs approaching 64. Winds out of the southeast, 8 to 15 miles an hour. Cloudy skies expected tonight, 47. Right now, 57.

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7: More clouds than sun this afternoon with a high of 64. Southeasterly winds 8 to 15 miles an hour. Lows dip down to about 47 tonight. Cloudy skies expected. Right now, 61.

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10: More clouds than sun this afternoon with a high of 64. Southeasterly winds 8 to 15 miles an hour. Lows dip down to about 47 tonight. Cloudy skies expected. Right now, 61.

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13: A mix of clouds and sun this afternoon, with daytime highs approaching 64. Winds out of the southeast, 5 to 10 miles an hour. Cloudy skies tonight, lows level off around 45. Right now, 63.

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And he's up there. What's that? Hawaiian noises. Yeah.

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10: A mix of clouds and sun this afternoon, with daytime highs approaching 64. Winds out of the southeast, 5 to 10 miles an hour. Cloudy skies tonight, lows level off around 45. Currently, it's 61 degrees.

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7: A mix of clouds and sun this afternoon, with daytime highs approaching 64. Winds out of the southeast, 5 to 10 miles an hour. Cloudy skies tonight, lows level off around 45. Right now, it's 59 degrees.

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5: Hi, I'm State Representative Steve Doyle. Recently, something pretty neat happened. My office had a bipartisan, bi-state conversation with a representative from Iowa. He said something that stuck with me. He was talking about his work on veterans issues and said, "When it comes to veterans, partisan mantles should be put down." You know, I couldn't agree more. Some things are bigger than politics, and we owe it to our veterans to honor their action and sacrifice. The conversation with Representative Gearhart crossed party lines and state lines, but it was wholly inside country lines. I'll be taking up the mantle on Jason's proposal to create low or no-cost lifetime hunting and fishing passes for veterans, and he's looking at my veterans' property tax relief proposals. This Memorial Day, remember, we aren't just Democrats or Republicans, we're Americans. And that's because of the brave men and women who serve and have served our country. And that's why this message was paid for by Friends of Steve Doyle.

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11: Slight chance for showers tonight. Otherwise, cloudy skies. Lows around 45. East winds 5 to 10 miles an hour. Cloudy skies with a few peaks of sun tomorrow. High of 68. Right now, 57.

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7: Slight chance for showers tonight. Otherwise, cloudy skies. Lows around 45. East winds 5 to 10 miles an hour. Cloudy skies with a few peaks of sun tomorrow. High of 68. Currently, 57.

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12: Slight chance for showers tonight. Otherwise, cloudy skies. Lows around 45. East winds 5 to 10 miles an hour. Cloudy skies with a few peaks of sun. Tomorrow, high of 68. Right now, it's 57 degrees.

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